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Engine 1, you'll be en route to a water problem. 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

H2, you'll be a match to the first 40-year-old, 54-year-old male, conscious and breathing, who is just not feeling well, stated he has numbness in his hands and is having trouble walking. Did mention that he has been drinking today. Also mentioned that he is possibly going through withdrawal. Front door will be unlocked.

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1: That's on me, I'll fix you.
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Medical emergency, precinct 3, medic 3, poisoning, 9166 Green Branch Loop between Juliet and Steep Hollow, box 3210. Precinct 3, medic 3, poisoning, 9166 Green Branch Loop between Juliet Trail and Steep Hollow, box 3210, respond county 2, county 2.

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1: That's clear, 321 in route 3. Go 2 in route. That's clear, 302 in route.
3: Good.
1: I'm still on the phone with the patient. It seems like he's wanting to be transported. Did you want me to go ahead and call a medic?
3: I'll make sure I'm evaluated first, thank you.
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5 emergency, engine 3, medic 2, choking, 2208, Barrack Lane, cross Oak Ridge and Cambridge, box 408. Engine 3, medic 2, choking, 2208, Barrack, cross Oak Ridge and Cambridge, box 408, respond on Brian Fire 2, Brian Fire 2.

3-2, you'll be in route to a 79-year-old male, conscious and breathing, is choking on a piece of melon. The RP attempted to do the Heimlich and was unsuccessful. Also attempted to dislodge the item with his finger. That was also unsuccessful. The patient is talking. Front door will be open.

Still on public assist, engine 4. 2907 Oklahoma, cross Wilhelm and Russell, box 603. Engine 4, public assist, 2907 Oklahoma, cross Wilhelm and Russell, box 603, respond on Brian Fire 2, Brian Fire 2.

Engine 4, you'll be en route to a water problem. The RP stated they have a water leak in their house, and they're unable to turn the water off because the valve is stuck, requesting no lights, no sirens.

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1: That's 0321, Route 3. Okay. Three oh two in route. Clear.

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1: 5766. 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He hit his head when going down a slip and slide and has a knot on the head.

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Medical emergency, engine 2, medic 2, abdominal pain, 1102 Esther, cross Clutter Creek in Kent, box 301. 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

And 2-2, you'll be a match with a 54-year-old male, constant breathing, complaining of abdominal pain and overall pain. Pain is going to be above the belly button. Blessing, no sirens.

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Medic 4 to assist MIH 2 and a sick call 2806 Tabor across Nooches and Seagard, box 612, respond on by fire 2 by fire 2.

Medic 4, you'll be en route to a 38-year-old male, constant breathing. 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They are requesting transport.

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2: 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Go ahead and send us a lot, please.
1: Great, sir.

Transportation incident. Engine 1, Medic 1, major accident, North Logan and West WJB, Box 117. 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

California Wheaton route to a two-vehicle accident. It's going to be a Dodge Ram and a Chevy Silverado. PD is on scene. Advised that there is a power line down. PD has been notified. The black truck is going to be leaking fuel. As of now.

0: Dispatch, Engine 1, Medic 1 is going to be on scene. We got PD on scene. We got one vehicle blocking the outside lane. We're going to shut both lanes down. Leave the middle lane open.
1: Copy. One vehicle blocking the outside lane, shutting down both lanes.

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Medic 3, sick call, 1622 Barrick Lane, across Kent and Plainsman, box 404, responding by fire 2, Brian fire 2.

Medic 3 will be on to a first party 60-year-old male, constant breathing, complaining of has not had a bowel movement in days and is unable to move. Also complaining of right lower back pain. He'll be in a white 18-wheeler near apartment B, boy.

0: Medical emergency, precinct 4, medic 5, difficulty breathing. 5445 Silver here, between Bush and Leonard, box 4305, precinct 4, medic 5, difficulty breathing.
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1: 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She's having breathing problems. She is not responding normally and has a pale color change.

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Emergency, engine 2, medic 2, OB emergency, Saddleboard Apartments, unit 1415, 3625 Wellborn, unit 1415, cross Montauk and Old College, box 315. Engine 2, medic 2, OB emergency, Saddlewood Apartments, unit 1415, cross Montauk and Old College, box 315, respond on Brian Fire 2, Brian Fire 2.

Engine 2, medic 2, you'll be en route to a 21-year-old female, caution breathing. She's going to be 36 weeks pregnant. Stated that she's having lower back pains and possibly contractions. Unknown time between contractions currently. Did mention being high risk, but the RP was unsure of what exactly the risk was. Did mention she's supposed to be induced on Wednesday.

0: Right there, medic two.
1: Medic two, is your traffic criticized?
0: Negative, it was engine two for medic two.

Medical emergency, medic 3, fall, Watercrest at Bryan, unit 4305, 3801 East Crest Drive between Cross Park and East Chester, box 423. 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

0: 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Which door did they say they were by? 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
1: Can you repeat that one more time?
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Medical emergency, Medic 2, sick call, 200 Rebecca, Unit 47, Cross South College, Box 202, Medic 2, sick call, 200 Rebecca, Unit 47, Cross South College, Box 202, respond 5 Fire 2, Burn Fire 2.

to a 77-year-old female, conscious and breathing, complaining of leg pain. The state her leg was numb. The RP is going to be third party, calling in while en route. RP also stated the patient has had blood pressure issues lately. The RP is going to be 5 minutes up.

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Engine 1 EMS 2 Medic 4, you'll be en route to a 55-year-old male, not conscious, breathing. RV stated the male is not responsive, not opening eyes. Stated the patient has been having dementia episodes. His chest goes down, he makes a moaning noise.

0: 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Engine 1 will be working on fire 3, fire 3.
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to Fire Alarm, St. Joseph Hospital, across the Holmes and D. Lee, Box 403. 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

transportation incident, engine 4, 111 medic 2, bat 1, EMS 2, major accident, trap, no stems, sand jack, box 110, transportation incident, engine 4, truck 1, medic 2, bat 1, EMS 2, major accident, with trap, no stems, and sand jack, box 110, respond on Brian Fire 4, Brian Fire 4.

Raptors Major with entrapment and North Sims and Tan Jack. It looks like the RP is going to be pinned inside his vehicle. He will be in a grade 4 escape. The other person in the vehicle not appeared to be injured. He got out of the car. Other vehicle involved is going to be an F-150. There are going to be three people in RP's vehicle.

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0: Clear, Medic 2, you clear?
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0: 36 and 321. You're going to a 49-year-old male who's conscious and breathing. He has traumatic bleeding from his mouth. 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
1: Okay.
0: It's not responding normally. We're trying to put a towel on the bleeding.

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emergency medic 5, hemorrhage 7048, while across at Fin Feather and Leon, box 316, medical emergency medic 5, hemorrhage 704, Yagua, across at Fin Feather and Leon, box 316, Sean Brian Fire 2, Brian Fire 2.

25, be advised the unit number is going to be 704 Yegla Street, Unit 214, 214. Wrong channel. You're going to 704 Yegua Street, Unit 214, 214. It's going to be a 72-year-old female, conscious and breathing. She's having vaginal bleeding. She does have Alzheimer's.

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Still alarm engine 1, fire alarm, 5421 Bear Run, cross at Jeter and Pesky, box 709. 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

0: Engine 1-0. I'm being advised, ADT Security Services called back, said that all is okay, no dispatch needed, gave good password, clear at discretion.
1: Engine 1 will be in service.
0: That is clear.

discussed to Medic 3. I have a non-emergency transfer at Fresenius Kidney Care and Brian in the lobby. 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Fresenius Kidney Care and Brian in the lobby. 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

0: intersection incident, precinct 3766, major accident, Olson Highway 30 and Bird Pond, box 3750. Precinct 3 and 766, major accident, Olson Highway 30 and Bird Pond, box 3750. Respond on County Fire 2, County Fire 2.
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0: Route 230 in Bird Pond. There's going to be a three-vehicle accident. They said that one of the drivers is now laying down on the ground.
1: Okay.
0: There was a T-bone accident. Eight callers for it.

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1: Dispatch 302 on scene. We've got three vehicles in the roadway blocking all lanes of traffic for northbound.
0: On scene, three vehicles in roadway blocking all northbound traffic

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This assist, 2801 Allen Ridge, cross the prairie, box 502. Medical emergency, engine 3. 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

0: I'm being informed that he's in endocrinology.
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0: Desk S is going to be the convenient care side. It's going to be the second floor.
1: What is it?

0: 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She is going to be possibly having a stroke, as she has had a stroke before. So that her speech is currently starting to get more slurred. One arm feels very heavy.
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0: due to a 63-year-old male who was conscious and breathing. 2 days ago, he fell down. 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

medical emergency, precinct 4, medic 1, difficulty breathing at 3207 Burt Road between Sandy Point and Lost Pine, box 4405. Precinct 4, medic 1, difficulty breathing at 3207 Burt Road between Sandy Point and Lost Pine, box 4405. Swan on County Fire 2, County Fire 2.

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0: 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Going away, 57-year-old male who's conscious and breathing. He's throwing up a large amount of blood. His head is bright red. They said a few days ago he had a heart catheterization.
1: What?
0: This is called in by the patient's daughter. She said that he's not really wanting to go via ambulance. He's currently lying down in bed.
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0: You got a chance of a better location?
1: Yes, sir. If you'll continue north, we should be flagging you down. It's going to be the Express Care, the far building up north.

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0: Where are you doing that?

0: Houston route to the major accident. It could be a two-vehicle accident, saying that there are some injuries. One person's injured, has heart problems from the pacemaker. RP has their hazards on. They're going to be pulling into the gas station as well.
1: Engine one's clear. Engine four, you can cancel.
2: That's three. Thanks, sir.

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Captain Sandy Dre, Medic 3, sit call on 2012 Chief Street, cross Smith Lake and Boris, Box 708, medical emergency, Engine 3, Medic 3, sit call 2012 Chief Street, cross Smith Lake and Boris Lane, Box 708, respond to Bradfire 2, Bradfire 2.

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some info. It's going to be an 83-year-old male, conscious and breathing. The wife is RP. She's saying that the husband's feeling very lethargic. He's not well, very fatigued, and needs to go to the hospital. He's sleeping a lot today, more than usual. He's going to be in the living room in the recliner.

2 alarm, engine 2, fire alarm, Callaway Jones, funeral home, cross at Delwood and Westfield Marina, box 309, still alarm, engine 2, fire alarm, Callaway Jones, funeral home, 3001 South College, cross at Delwood and Westfield Marina, box 309, responder fire 2, Brian fire 2.

Medic 2, traumatic injury at 1510 Broadmoor Drive, Unit B, Crossway Hillcrest and Briarcrest, Box 403, medical emergency. 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

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She may be slipped. Locked. There is going to be a cat in the house.

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0: We're getting another call in for the fire alarm at Callaway Jones.
1: That's clear. 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
0: 10-4.

Station incident, truck 2, medic 5, major accident, South Texas Avenue, Sulphur Springs Road, box 308. Transportation incident, truck 2, medic 5, major accident, South Texas and Sulphur Springs Road, box 308. 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

0: 5 truck 2. It's going to be a major accident with three vehicles involved. It's going to be a silver 4-door, another silver 4-door, and an SUV. There's one female that is injured, 25-year-old, has bleeding at her wrist at her head. One of the drivers is outside sitting on the ground.
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0: Dispatch, truck 2 is on location, got 3 vehicles, 2 in the roadway. We're going to have
1: monitor
0: southbound Texas Avenue, Silver Spring shut down.
2: Right here.
3: Vehicles 2 in roadway, southbound Texas Avenue, Silver Springs closed.
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0: 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The unit number is going to be 230-230. I'll make that change right now.
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1: 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We got them all reset, and the system's reset.
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1: 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Dispatch, Medic 1, checking your hospital status.

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0: A couple available if you want me to go ahead and send one.

0: This is Medic 5. 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
1: That's clear. Just for your information, you're going to a 70-year-old male, not conscious. His breathing is not completely normal. He is going to be on the Brazos transit bus outside of DaVita Dialysis. Nurses from dialysis are coming to check out the patient right now.
0: That's clear. Who's all on this call with us?
1: It's going to be you and EMS too.

paramedic 5, EMS 2. They're saying that his blood pressure is going to be 104 over 58. He's not responsive, but he is breathing, currently on oxygen right now. Sure, your levels are going to be at 155.

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Sergeant D, Medic 1, traumatic injury, 450 Stone City, cross the Providence of Shiloh, Box 134. 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

0: Medic 1, we have seen the info. It's going to be a 45-year-old female, constant breathing, caught in the conveyor, no longer caught in the conveyor. She's complaining of back and leg pain. Has been on the ground for about 5 minutes after.
1: Dispatch Medic 4.
0: Medic 4.
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0: If I'm correct, Engine 4 was canceled from the call.

0: 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Did you want to cancel Medic 4 as well?
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0: Alright. EMS 2, can you come back to the scene real quick?
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0: Like your special CMS too. You know, we have a disabled large moving truck on the outer bus westbound lane of Illinois. It's causing quite a bit of traffic problems. It doesn't look like it'll be moving anytime soon. You might need to be towed.
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0: Battalion 1. 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Is that correct?
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1: West Haynes, East Mark Apartments, 2400, Central Park Lane, Channel 2. 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
0: Yes, this is that one. This sounds possible criminal scene. Just pay attention to what you're doing.
2: Do we know if there's any active fire or anything like that going on?
3: Negative, but the house is black. Let's go ahead and move to channel 3, please. They're saying that the house is black, possibly from smoke. Two possibly deceased on scene.

0: All units on explosion call, be advised the unit number is going to be 1304, so it's going to be 2728 Osborne Lane, unit 1304.
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0: Copy.
1: One Battalion 1, is there any active fire you can see?
2: We don't see, but we hadn't made it all the way down there yet.
1: Copy. Medic 3, level 1 out here.

0: dispatch, battalion one is Osborne Command. We have a single story. 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

0: Command, you can cancel everybody. We're going to need a fire inspector. We need to shut gas off.
1: Copy. I'm in engine one, truck one, to return service. We will need a fire inspector.
2: That's clear. We're trying to get a fire inspector.

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0: 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Can you confirm with Atlas that this area has gas supply?
1: Can you repeat? Can I confirm if Atlas has...
0: Can you reach out to Atlas? Buildings have gas. We're not seeing a meter.
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2: I mean, clear. 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

This is Medic 3. We're still trying to get some information. We had an RP on the phone breathing hard, saying he's having a hard time breathing, and he's unsure of his address, but he said he was at the Oakmont. On the line with a female. It's going to be the patient's wife getting more information. Stand by.

Dispatch 609. Yes, ma'am. 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

0: 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Precinct 4, Grass Fire at 5679 Fountain Switch Road between Homelo and Luza, Box 4420. Respond on County Fire 2, County Fire 2.
1: College is 23. Just confirming, is the patient injured or uninjured?

which is on switch. RP is not exactly his address. It's going to be kind of a long driveway back to mobile home. She is pretty adamant that she thinks someone trespassed on the property, set up a control burn, and then started a fire, but was not trying to damage property. I'll try to get SO out shortly.

0: 421, this is 441.
1: Yes, sir.
2: Yeah, map showing it right here behind you, right around that. You mean turn out of the driveway and go check?
1: You can.
3: She said, no. RP said that there's going to be a realtor sign near the front of her driveway. She said that she has a trash pile that is now starting to catch on fire. She said the current fire is about 2 feet by 13 feet long.
2: That's clear, dispatch. I'm being waved down. 421, if you back up, it's the driveway right before the railroad track. 441 on scene. 441 at command.
3: 441 on scene with command.
2: 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Dispatch, we got about maybe a 40 by 40 square foot area burning. I'll be pulling a booster line, making offense for attack.
3: 40 square foot area burning.
1: Am I going to make it down that driveway?
2: Negative. If you do make it down here, it's going to be hard to get around. I'll just come back to you if any water.
1: Receive. I'll be set up at the roadway.

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0: Fire's out. 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
2: Fire's out. 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Would you like SO to come out for arson investigation?
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1: Command, go ahead.
0: Yeah, we just mopped it up. Everything's good out here. We're rolling up our hose. We'll be clear here shortly. We'll wait on SO.
1: I'm showing SO to be on 21 passing Harvey Mitchell.
0: That's good. Thank you.

0: 93.
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0: Brielle, able to make contact.

0: Dispatch, command.
1: Command, go ahead.
0: Yeah, just for your notes, realtor's on scene who's selling the property, and the seller's on scene who's selling the property. Both of them advised they did not like this. That's why they didn't want to give a report to the deputy. Just want to give that for your notes.
1: The realtor and the current property owner.
0: That's clear.
1: On Smetana, passing Julie Circle. They're pretty close.
0: That's clear. Thank you.

0: 441, 421.
1: Good.
0: You might want to let that deputy know there's some individuals tucked in off the roadway in a white Suburban right up here by the cell phone tower.
1: That's clear. Let her know now.

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